The reasons I'm so out of touch, they'll start revealing. But I'm not ashamed. I'm not afraid of who I am or how I trust my mental. Yeah, it's not perfect, but I guess that's just the shit I'm into. I fantasize about a time when everything was simple. My shelter shouts to me from things I needed to commit to. The way it stands to me, a victim of Stockholm and my friendships and family. What's costing your time? What's the reason that you whine? What's in your

raindrops. 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Fucking on your bitch, yeah, that, that, that. Cooking up dope in the crock pot. We came from nothing to something, nigga. I don't try nobody to grit.

Raindrop, drop top, smoking, no cooking, the hot box, cooking, fucking on your bitch, yeah, that, cooking up, jumping the crock pot, we came from nothing to something, nigga, hey. I don't trust nobody, grip the trigger, nobody, call up the gang and they come and get you, cry me your

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Broadcast it on the whole block live from the black box. Phone call liberation or entrapment. Mercury in retrograde at midnight, all was well. But suddenly the box became engulfed with a beam of light. Somebody get some pussies in there.